later. And some people gonna thank me now because they already know. They don't doubt me. A lot of people doubted me. Now it's like they trying to figure me out. Like, what is he gonna do next? Nah, don't worry about what I'm gonna do next. It's gonna happen, man. Just don't worry about it. No worries.

rush over to try and get a sunset vibe because I really wanted to. I think it's gonna look amazing. And I'm trying to get that sunlight moment. I mean, not sunlight moment. I'm trying to get the